reckon what we play. If you reckon we're playing a song for the second time, let us know on 62421063. We stand by for a little Avicii here at Mix. Got Crowded House coming up, some Robbie Williams and Cold Chisel as we continue. On the outside, peeking in at Mix. I'll stay-

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like 10,000 spoons when all you need is a knife. It's meeting the man of my dreams and then meeting his beautiful wife. And isn't it ironic?

0: Origin Tiger Buns. Taste hit. So crunchy, it roars. Try it, Soul Origin. It's Mix 106.3's Last One Standing.
1: You ready?
2: 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We're hoping they're going to be lucky and win that $50 Uber Eats voucher. First one to step up to the plate is Connor. G'day, Connor.
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2: 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Hello? 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
4: Wake up

0: You know it's a Canberra morning when you look outside, it's perfect, foggy and 5 degrees. At 25 past eight, your Tuesday morning, it is Kristen and Nige for breakfast.
1: Good morning, that is so true. God, you're so funny. Thank you, Brad Stilling for Nige.

0: You know what time it is, friends? It's time for another absolute belter.
1: Nige 106.3.
2: Some people call me the space cowboy.